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Work, work, work Sinora, work your body line. Work, work, work Sinora, work it all the time. My girl's name is Sonora, I

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Off the chimney. 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
1: Ladies and gentlemen, this is Captain Tobias Wilcock welcoming you aboard Coconut Airways Flight 372 to Bridgetown, Barbados. We will be flying at an height of 32,000 feet and at an airspeed of approximately 600 miles per hour. 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